let's get the party started. See you at the bar, you was hardly talking. That's when I knew that your heart was scarring. Friends to lovers need a part to star in. Like, wait, babe, let me ask.

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3: If you don't like something, change it. If you don't like your job, quit. 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

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See you at the bar, you was hardly talking. That's when I knew that your heart was scarring. Friends to lovers need a part to star in. Like, wait, babe, let me ask your pardon.

0: προκαλούμε.
1: Music 892.
2: I've seen the devil down sunset in every place.